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You were awful smart. 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I was awful.

0: 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Now and then, there's a fool such as I am.
1: Vinilo FM, la radio del rock and roll.